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1: I heard my father say, every generation has its way.
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